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3: 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BTS.
4: 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Wanna find all of your skin. Swim.
3: Number 6. Alex Warren. Sabrina Carpenter.
2: Number
3: 4. Bruno Mars.
5: I just might.
3: Number 3. Olivia Dean. Teddy Swims.
6: Something's got a hold on me lately. No, I don't know myself anymore.
3: Number 1. Taylor Swift.
1: 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Jovem Pan.
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7: 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We're BTS, and you're listening.